got nothing to do but roll, roll around heaven all day. Now I've got to

to live and play. I just want to play underneath your golden sky. I just can't seem to wait for the thrills and the beautiful view at night from your hills. Your city lights

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Your suntan guys that held my arms, my freckled friends.

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Yeah, you're right.

0: day and night. Do you hear me, child?
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0: Your mama knows what's right. 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
1: Yes, ma'am.
0: Rock and roll is driving you crazy.
1: Yes,
0: tricks
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0: You're trying to pull, I used to do myself. You can't fool me, you better find somebody else.

You don't need another man. 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

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Some was meant to be funny, and some was downright mean.

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0: Ladies and gentlemen, Tab Benoit, Jimmy Thackeray, Whiskey Store. 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
1: This is called Freddy's Combo. It's a tribute to Freddie King, one of our favorite guys. We hope you like it.

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I know, and I wait. A western gun staging, slanging the curse on my hand, burning. Stained blood flags all over the world, I'm just learning. I'm just learning, just an African learning. I am the world, I am the world, I am the world, I am the world, I am the world. There's no space, no place, where my ancestors ain't birth. New industry and empire, throughout space and time. I wonder how many lives, how many journeys.

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Mama broke her back, daddy broke his heart, been through it all. Don't be weary, traveler, we gon' overcome, overthrow. History echoes that still remain, our resilience ushers us.

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